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0: 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They're going to be stuck in the stand. 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
0: Yeah, if you could update BDU and the feds and let them know, notify.
1: 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They've been updated.
0: Thank you.
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3: 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The CAL FIRE response has been canceled.
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1: Patrol 14.
0: I just want to confirm location. So I see note says Newsom's Ranch, but our pin drop is much closer. If it is Newsom's Ranch, we're not going to be able to make access from this side of the highway, still washed out.
1: I copy standby. I'll confirm with CHP.

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1: CHP advised they do have it at Newcomb's Ranch.
2: Sorry, you're broken. Just confirming you said it is at that ranch.
1: That's affirmed.
2: Okay, advise LA County, Company 14 cannot make access from this side. They'll have to start an ambulance from the other side in LA County.
1: I copy.
2: Company 14 is going to clear.
1: I copy.
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3: 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I copy. You want to add us to that structure fire?
1: I copy.

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1: Yeah, I mean, it's on tap from 119. Just make sure you check the notes on the caution.

0: Medic Engine 306 is on scene. I got a single-story, single-family dwelling. I got light smoke showing from inside the structure into the rear. We do have an occupant that's being irate in the driveway right now. We do have our own water supply, being the investigating. Stand by for 360.
1: Yeah, copy. 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Is SO on scene?
0: It's a negative. I'll see if he's going to let us even get through here, but seems like he's just arguing with his family right now.
1: All right, just use caution and do the best you can until we get law enforcement there. Just don't engage them.

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0: units on tech, 360 complete. We're going to have a working fire in a bathroom on the Alpha Bravo side of the structure. The Alpha side is going to be the street side where Medic Engine 306 is parked. For the offensive strategy, I'll go ahead and assume fire attack. We'll be transitioning, trying to hit it from the outside, awaiting Rick.
1: Yeah, 306, I copy that. You'll be taking fire attack, fire in that third bedroom, Bravo corner. Just confirming SOs on scene.
0: The negative. Still no SO. Family just arguing with each other. He's kind of being cool with us. But we are going to need SO.
1: I copy.
2: Battalion
1: 119. Yeah, I see in the notes that SOs arrived. They have not. If you can get them code 3. There's one individual out in the front yard that's irate and very hysterical.
2: I copy the advice, 10-minute ETA, but I'll advise code 3. Thank you.
1: That's a firm. Also, if we can start a BDC investigator as well.
2: I copy.
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0: about a minute now. He wants to take Rick so he can make entry. Try to keep it small.
1: Why don't you take the IC, and then, yep, your other two will be two out, so those guys can go on and knock it out.
0: Copy. Take an IC.
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0: On scene, 10 by 10 spot on the Victorville side. 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
3: I'm waiting right now. Give us about 2 minutes.
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0: 22, I copy. Minute out. I'm going to be assigning you to fire attack interview. You're working for the captain off of 306.
1: Try 2 copies. I see medic engine 314 on scene.
0: 314, go ahead and come on in the scene. I'm going to be supplementing Rick with you guys. You're going to be working with the engineer off of brush engine 26.
2: I see the fire back.
0: Go ahead.
2: 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We're going to go make entry.
0: Confirm you make an entry.
2: Yeah, that's permanent.
0: Copy, Rick's in place. Go ahead and make entry.
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0: Brush engine 26 is on scene of the Lions incident. I'm going to be taking IC. I'll be Lions IC. ICP location is going to be at my vehicle on the opposite side of the structure. We've got a single-story, single-family residence, smoke showing, and making entry now.

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1: 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I'm going to be assigning you vents. 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
1: 304, go ahead and come on in the scene. Standby. Fire attack from my scene. Give cover.
3: Come on, fire attack.
1: Fire attack from IC. Did you have traffic?
3: Yeah, for that. Vent for fire attack.
4: Go for vent.
3: Vent, okay, just getting set up. Rising some ventilation on the Alpha Bravo side structure. Looks like we're hitting it down right now, but low visibility.
1: Fire attack from lines, I see a copy. You're ready for vent when they're ready. Vent from IC.
4: Go for vent.
1: Fire attack's ready when you guys are.
4: Copy, we're walking over right now.
5: That's affirmative, your clock is at 10.
1: I copy. Lines I see.
6: Go for Rick.
1: Can I get a par on the fire ground?

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0: I'm sorry about your illness.
1: I copy. Investigators and started.
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1: Fire attack, man.
2: Cover fire attack.
1: We're working our way up now. We'll be in place in about 1 minute.
2: Okay, I copy. We're in place. Going vent, vent, vent. What do you got behind
1: me? I copy. Vent, vent, vent.
3: Fire attack from IC.
2: Go ahead.
3: We've got an engine in staging. Do you want them? We have medic engine 304 in staging. Do you need them?
2: Yeah, that's affirmative. I'll take them.
3: Also, can I get a CAM report?
2: Yeah, that's affirmative. We're going away to the speed of the fire. It's going to be the best system. We've got low visibility. We're just waiting for a vent to open it up.
3: I copied your cam.
4: I see from Rick. Rick 360 is complete. We have the second line pulled to the back right now on the Charlie side. Excuse me, Bravo Charlie. Utilities are secured.
3: Copy. Utilities secured. Our clock was at 10. Do you have a car on the fire ground?
4: I do not. Let me get a face-to-face with the engineer on question 26.
2: Fire attack.
1: That's your office for Ben.
2: I copy, Ben, Ben, Ben.
1: I copy, we're clearing files. We're on the floor in about 30 seconds.
2: 304, I'm fire attack. 304. If you guys don't mind coming in and starting a primary report, let's go and make sure the cops clear out.
5: Sorry, I was a little broken. What'd you say?
2: Yeah, 304 from fire attack. If you guys can do a primary report, just to make sure we're clear.
4: Ben from Rick. You have a par.
2: Fire attack has car 20306, 3022, and 30304.
4: I copy that. Break. Vent from break. Do you guys have park?
1: I have park for break.
4: I copy. Break. I see from break. We have park on the fire ground.
3: Copy, par on the fire ground.
5: Fire attack 304.
2: Fire.
5: Your primary is clear.
2: I copy, thanks. Clear at 19 for fire attack. Just copy the service.
3: Negative, go ahead again.
2: Primary check clear.
3: Copy, primary check clear.
1: We got primary checks clear. Can we start utilities?
6: Okay.
1: And we're still in the offensive mode.
6: Okay.
2: prevent or fire attack?
6: Kill prevent.
2: Okay, this is going to be in here. Howard.
6: I couldn't copy you. Can you repeat?
2: Prevent from fire attack. Conditions are improving up here.
6: I copy. We've got two holes in place working on the first and fourth for you right now.
2: I copy this.

0: Vin from IC. Can I get a cam?
1: IC from Fan. We got three holes in place. Get some boat production. Interior is important.
0: Bobby. Right. Eric from IC. Can I get a cam?
2: We're going to get knocked out on the fire. We're just checking for extension now.
0: Copy. Any needs?
2: That's a negative.
3: Ben from Rick, you have a secondary ladder. Bravo, Charlie.
1: I copy. Thank you.

0: 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I'll get a part for you. Fire attack from Rick. You guys have a part?
1: Affirmative. Fire attack.

0: IC from Rick. I got eyes on vent. Confirm par from fire tag. We have par on fire round.
1: Copy.
2: Fire tag, Matt.
1: Fire.
2: Have we got good four good holes up here? Anything else or power conditions?
1: Check off. Yeah, it's looking good down here. Clear now.
2: Van copies. Do you need anything else from us up top, or do you want to work on getting a fan at the front door?
1: Yeah, negative. We're good up top. We're just blowing out.
2: I copy.

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0: 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I'll be AOR returning to Battalion 10. Additionally, if you can keep the Sapphire incident open until tomorrow, 2000 hours, we will have some county resources committed for day operations.
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0: 3 o'clock is at 30.
1: I copy. We have fire on the fireground. Everyone's accounted for. You just off the clock.
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2: 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We need an AAR.
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Heart problem, medic ambulance 31, medic engine 32, eastbound I, 40, mile marker, 118, between, 40, freeway east on ramp, and Ward Valley Access Road.

Heart problem, medic ambulance 31A, eastbound I, 40, mile marker, 118, between, 40, freeway east on ramp, and Ward Valley Access Road.

Stabbing victim, medic engine 313, medic squad 312, at stage 13084, Claremont Avenue, between Oberlin Avenue and Siena Circle, stage out for law enforcement.

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1: Good.
0: Yeah, I'm going to send the renter out to you from the home. She's requesting some Red Cross assistance.
1: Copy that.
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2: 53. It's going to be an illegal burn, two piles. 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Keep the call open for another 2 hours, though, please.
1: I copy.
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0: 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We're in the area, so far UTL of the original dumpster fire, which is out. Did you guys get any additional reports of a different location?
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0: 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We're on scene with SO. 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
4: 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It's coming.
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3: The scene's been turned over to the investigator. If you need any further, he's still on scene. 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Return in 302.
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0: 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Medic is 3-0.
1: Inner traffic, go ahead.
0: Confirm, Medic is 3-0-2. We're on scene of the Deep Creek Trailhead. You're assuming Deep Creek IC. ICT will be located in the cab of 3-0-2. We're making contact with the individuals, and we're going to see if we can initiate patient care. All advice.
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1: Battalion 124.
0: Yeah, 19-9 should travel all the way to Seven Oaks Dam, or ETL. Do we have any further, have they called back?
1: That's negative. We've attempted to call back, but no answer. We left a voicemail. They have not returned a call.
0: Okay, we're going to go ETL. If Sam Randino wants to continue their response, that's up to their discretion.
1: Copy.
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1: At 31A, you must be in a bad spot. I can barely copy you. I have you attached to Valley View. Are you en route? Sorry, 31A, I do see that you're on Lily Hill. I copy you en route. Do you have anything further? I'm sorry, you're hard to copy.

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0: 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We're in the area. So far, we're UTL.
1: Copy.

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1: Medic engine 306.
0: You're still on the phone with the RP. Can you try to get us a better location? We're in the area so far, UTL.
1: We're no longer on the phone. I'll try to call back.

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1: Go ahead.
0: Hey, are you still UTL? I just heard CAL FIRE tone out a high wildland response to your area.
1: Yeah, that's affirmative. We're still UTL, and then based on line 18, we're probably just going to go available. We'll search the area, and then a couple more minutes, and then we're out.
0: Copy. I agree. Break comm center 130. And can you notify Verdu 306? Check the area to their satisfaction. Unable to locate. 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
1: Yeah, affirmative.
0: I copy. A medic engine 9 comes in, are you AOR?
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2: 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We're AOR.
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1: I-124.
0: Okay, we're tiding with BEF engine 339. They're going to continue to check. Our units are going to go available. Medic engine 9 is going to be a few minutes before they go AOR.
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0: 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Yeah, we called it a cancel. 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
1: Medicare to 306.
0: Yeah, we're on scene at the small spot. Fires out. I've canceled Purdue's assignment.

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0: I copy your notes, line 15. Is there any veg involvement?
1: Medic,
0: 325, I copy your notes, line 15. Is there any vegetation involved?
1: That's a negative. 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Any cancer carvers.
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0: 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Pistol on scene. Up in the shooting area of Hodge. Do we have any further units come to this?
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1: Go ahead.
0: Can you start a ALS rendezvous, please? We have a very agitated patient in the back, please, with the closest BDC unit.
1: An ALS ground ambulance?
0: That's a negative. Can you start a BDC engine, please, for an ALS rendezvous? We have a very agitated patient.
1: Where do you want a rendezvous?
0: We'll meet at Main and Mariposa, please.

Subject bleeding, medic engine 305-14534, Cromdale Street, between Cromdale Street and Ranchero Road, seen clear for law enforcement, stage out for law enforcement.

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1: 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That seems to have been turned over. So, we're basically.
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0: Just confirming you're transporting. SO was looking for you.
1: That's a firm. 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
0: I copy.

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0: 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She was honking at you on National Trails.
1: Coast Guard Patrol 4 copies. We're at the address. Person there stated they're going POV to hospital.
0: I copy. Patient going POV. We'll advise AMR.

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unknown medical aid, medic engine 44, 71829, 29, Palms Highway, Unit 211, between Encelia Avenue and Lupin Avenue.

Psychiatric problem, medic engine 42, 13106, Clipper Drive, between Catamaran Lane and Country Club Drive, seen clear for law enforcement.

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Subject bleeding, Medic Squad 312, Amethyst Road and Mojave Drive, seen clear for law enforcement.

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chest pain, medic engine 304-14788, Bear Valley Road, Unit 104, between Mariposa Road and Cottonwood Avenue, seen clear for law enforcement.

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0: The sheriff has no ETA. They have a few units en route.
1: 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Thank you.

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0: 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Can you start SO to our call? We're going to need assistance with evacuations. In addition, can you advise gas company that we do have an active leak?
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0: I'll send her medication 313. We have an ETA for the gas company. In addition, can you send a notification to 4312, please?
1: I copy. It's not right for the UTA. I'm landline now with him.
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1: Are the sheriff making on scene unit? Is there a need for EMR?
2: My apologies. That's those on scene. EMR's on scene as well. We're good for.
1: I got it. Thank you.

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chest pain, Medigungeon 304-14788, Bear Valley Road, Unit 104, between Mariposa Road and Cottonwood Avenue, seen clear for law enforcement.

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0: Calm Center, Medic Engine 313. Hazard's been mitigated. Scene's been turned over to Southwest Gas. We'll be clearing shortly.

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Vehicle fire, medic engine 305, medic engine 315, northbound I-15, mile marker 33, between 15, freeway north on ramp, and 15, freeway north off ramp exit 143.

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0: 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I'll be in the attack mode. 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Smoke is pulling across the northbound lanes.
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0: Not sure if you have a call yet, but can you show us en route to Bowen Ranch area? Reference two subjects. One's complaint, he's unable to move or continue hiking, heat exhaustion or something. And if we could start somebody, or at least advise one of the units over there in this area, we might hand off if we can. If not, we'll go to the hospital. We'll advise once we get overhead.
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1: I copy.
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0: 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They're aware you guys are staged.
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1: Yeah, hey, just a heads up. I don't know if you guys have been outed yet. Looks like you have. We were making our way up to Bowen Ranch. However, we couldn't get a hold of ARS 2308, and we came in contact with a couple deputies, and both of them stated that ARS 2308 is going to be landing at his Very Lakes. So we're going to go ahead and go AOR. We're going to cancel AMR, and if you guys can handle.
0: Okay, I copy. So just confirming they've already picked up the patients.
1: I have no clue. I requested this TAC channel for them to come up so they can give us an update, but they haven't come up for us.
0: Okay, I copy. We're heading there now. I'll try to get a hold of them.
1: I copy, thanks.
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2: 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I'm going to page them now.
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1: Yeah, sir.
0: Hey, are you guys going to continue up there, or are you guys just going to go off the call?
1: No, we weren't available.
0: Okay, copy. It looks like they're overhead with their, where they're doing the hoist, so I'm sure they're going dark for a few minutes, but I'll keep trying them.
1: All right, hold on.

0: chest pain, medic squad 312 at motel 16901, Stoddard Wells Road, unit 117, between 15, freeway south off ramp exit 154, and unnamed road.
1: Squad 311.
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0: chest pain Delta 4, Medics Web 311, at Motel 16901, Stoddard Wells Road, Unit 117, between 15, Freeway South Off-Ramp Exit 154, and Unnamed Road.
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Trauma victim, Medic Squad 315 at Victor Valley Mall, 14440, Fair Valley Road, between Unnamed Access Road and Amargosa Road, seen clear for law enforcement.

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